way, shots forgot a play. Yo, what I fly go Sabine say Jay. About 8 miles to the garden, that's some highway setting, that's a cool, cool lounge in Atlantic City bound in 1920 to the 1970s. A shame with some pool, hoes, yo, some Eddie, get ready real cool, cool.

0: Have you ever met a man of good character where women are concerned?
1: Well, I haven't. I find the moment that a woman makes friends with me, she becomes jealous, exacting, suspicious, and a damn nuisance. And I find the moment that I make friends with a woman, I become selfish,

flower exists in complete stillness. It not only is still inside, you almost sense that it's surrounded by stillness. And it's beautiful. So the noticing of that dimension is the spaciousness that is around the content in your life.

Biogeneticist Dr. Carrie Mullis had won the Nobel Prize for inventing PCR, a revolutionary technique for multiplying tiny amounts of DNA for use in genetic research. A creative breakthrough, he claims, came from psychedelic drug epidemics.

the sun, the mahaspheric heart of the solar system, communicating the light code dynamics within its field of stellar influence. A massive teardrop enfolding, informing, and igniting all the planets within its heliocentric embrace.

0: Çocuğunu sevindir vallahi ya. Gelecek balık.
1: Abi hoş geldin.

in this era of supposed color blindness, we now have created a system of mass incarceration, a penal system unprecedented in world history. And the majority of the increase have been among impoverished people of color who, once they're swept into the system, are then stripped of the very rights won in the Civil War.

It's really, I think, at its root about a failure on our part to develop a moral consensus about how we treat one another. You know, for me, I have to care. If I care about a young man serving 25 years to life for a minor drug crime, if I care about him, care about his humanity, ought I not also care equally about a young woman who's facing deportation back to a country she hardly knows and had lived in only as a child and can barely speak the language? And ought I not be as equally concerned about her fate as well? Ought I not be equally concerned about a family whose loved ones were just killed by drones in Afghanistan? Ought I not care equally for all? And that, so we ought to commit ourselves to building a human rights movement in this country, a human rights movement for education, not incarceration, for jobs, not jails, a movement that will end all these forms of legal discrimination against people released from prison, discrimination that denies them basic human rights.

0: Play the sax, man. Play that sax. Play that sax, man.
1: Oh, thank you, fellas. Your captain came back.
2: Oh, really?
3: Yeah, the motherfucker.
4: Do it slower.
5: No.
4: Shh. 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

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We're here to bring you the beats to make you move your feet. 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

0: Now you know. 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
1: I think the two basic types of music indigenous to this country are black music and the music from Europe. And like 10 years ago, they called rock and roll. It was kind of a blending of those two forms. And I guess what's happening now is that rock is kind of dying out. The new generation's music might rely

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She's got me.

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He spent all his time on those experiments. He had this mission in life. Only one day, something happened. The inevitable happened. He was before my time.

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You see, we loved one another, and I believed in what he was trying to do. Only one day, something happened. The inevitable happened.

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And a successful party needs planning and skill. Whether it's a special carnival designed for gay entertainment, or a game party in a home, they all take planning, and they should all be fun. If you are going to give a party, plan that party around a purpose.

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Could it really happen? 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

0: Hallgass a szívedre, keressen a TEM minket. 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
1: We had a lot of fun making this record. And we hope you enjoy it as much as we did.

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1: Most greatest feeling you could ever feel, you know, like total relation, you know.
0: Feel that way.
1: Sunny day.
0: Feel that way.
1: Feel that way. Just got paid. You know, it's just like, you know, just the most joyous feeling you could ever comprehend, you know, chilling with your family, you know, just really, really feeling the moment to the fullest, you know, really, really, really, you know, just chilling.
2: Yeah.
1: It's love. It's love.

0: experiments I planned was very, very strong.
1: The bicycle home climbed into bed. His family was away at the time, and so he had a lot of...

0: people don't realize what's really going on. They view life as a bunch of unconnected incidents and things. They don't realize that there's this, like, lattice of coincidence that lays on top of everything. I'll give you an example, show you what I mean. Suppose you're thinking about a plate of shrimp. Suddenly somebody will say, like, plate, or shrimp, or plate of shrimp, out of the blue, no explanation. No point in looking for one either. It's all part of cosmic unconsciousness.
1: You eat a lot of acid, Bill, back in hippie days.
0: I'll give you another instance. You know the way everybody's into weirdness right now? Books in all the supermarkets about Bermuda triangles, UFOs, how the Mayans invented television, that kind of thing.
1: I don't read those books.
0: Well, the way I see it, it's exactly the same. There ain't no difference between a flying saucer and a time machine. People get so hung up on specifics, they miss out on seeing the whole thing. Take South America, for example. In South America, thousands of people go missing every year. Nobody knows where they go. They just, like, disappear. But if you think about it for a minute, you realize something. There had to be a time when there was no people, right?
1: Yeah, I guess.
0: Well, where did all these people come from? I'll tell you where. The future. Where did all these people disappear to?
1: Past.
0: That's right. And how'd they get there?
1: The fuck do I know?
0: Flying saucers. Which are really... Yeah, you got it. Time machines. I think a lot about this kind of stuff. I do my best thinking on the bus. That's how come I don't drive, see?
1: You don't even know how to drive.
0: I don't want to know how. I don't want to learn, see? The more you drive, the less intelligent you are.

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